0: sassy girls from the tribe. 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
1: Can't call me Mr. Palmer. 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Real life, no rather. 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Name Palmer, Tristan, Mocha from P&I. 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See some funeral sounds when me rise there. They are

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2: 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You know... By the tons.
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2: me
4: well.
2: Say, you know, badness. 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I don't
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0: Hey. We not watch. Your skin pitch patch. And we have one go near about what. Now me a can't catch.
2: I'm with a fine no strings attached. I can't kick him like football match.
0: Better than school, don't play get swat. 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
0: 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Kiss her, touch her, squeeze her buns. 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I'm okay. I won't play. I love the bait. Just like I
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1: DJ Mike, hitting you with good music.

Testing 1, 2, 3. Gotta say good morning, good day, whatever time it is, wherever you are in the world at this time. This is Tropical Spice Radio, the flavor of the Caribbean. DJ Mike is in the building. As usual, it's a Friday. And as usual, we start off the show giving praise to the Almighty, thanking Him for giving us life, sparing our life, giving us food, raiment, and shelter. Today we're going to focus on praises, joy, joyful celebration, and thanksgiving. Did you know that Psalms 100, 1-2, shout for joy to the Lord, all the earth. Worship the Lord with gladness. Come before Him with joyful songs. Verse 4 says, enter His gates with thanksgiving and in His courts with praise. Give thanks to Him and praise His name. Psalms 150, let everything that has breath praise the Lord. Psalms 29 verse 2 said, ascribe to the Lord the glory due His name. Worship the Lord in the splendor of holiness. And John 4 verse 24 said, God is a spirit, and His worshiper must worship in spirit and in truth. Yes, indeed, this is Tropical Spice Radio. DJ Mike in the building. Gonna be a great day alongside with DJ Sashi Cool. Just go ahead, just train our praises on, all right?

0: Yes, and yes, sir. Yes, sir. We got to give God thanks for providing for us in so much ways. We have health and strength. We can walk around. Indeed, it's a beautiful day for us. So my good friend is Sashi Cool. What's up? What's up?
1: Yes, DJ Mike, top of the morning. Thank God it's Friday.
0: Yes, sir. Thank God indeed. So what are you giving God thanks for?
1: Well, I just want to give God thanks for health. You know, I am not in the hospital. I want to give God thanks for strength.
0: Oh, yes, right? Sir. Definitely.
1: I just want to give God thanks for life itself. Okay. I am above ground and not under.
0: Yes, sir. Boy, I tell you, indeed, God has been good to us, sir. We have to give him thanks. Have to. Right? All right. So being a Friday, what's the show going to be like today?
1: Let's see. We're gonna switch it up a bit. We're not going to talk about anything related to relationship today.
0: All right. Right? No problem.
1: But we're still going to have fun. You ask and we deliver. All right. And, you know, just a bit of disclaimer, you know, over here is a safe space and we value each other's opinion. You don't have a right or a wrong answer. Right?
0: All right. That is so true. And as you see, we don't judge here. We just like to get your opinion on views expressed here on the station. You know, just get a feedback from our listeners, what they think, or, you know, what's their opinion on certain things, right? So it's going to be a good day. Definitely going to be a good day. All right, sir, you want to hit it off or you want to say something more? The floor is yours.
1: could you find this song for me, Mr. DJ? More like the Sanchez version. I was born a disciplined child.
0: Right,
1: Sanchez version.
0: Hold on there, sir. Let me have to go consult my good the university.
1: Well, if not in the meantime, or you could maybe find, if we can't find it just yet, you could play Whitney Houston, I Believe the Children Are Future.
0: Oh, the greatest love of all. All right.
1: The greatest love of all.
0: Okay, that sounds nice. Are we focusing on the kids today?
1: You know in due time. You know what the question of the day. It's already in the chat room, in the text line, right?
0: Really? When I'm looking at it, I'm not seeing it. Probably my eyes are deceiving me, right?
1: You need spectacles.
0: Yes, I agree.
1: You need spectacles today.
0: All right, folks, this is Whitney Houston, one called The Greatest Love of All.
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0: right, The Greatest Love of All from Whitney Houston. All right, now, curiosity is hitting me now. What it is? I don't know why I'm not seeing it. I need to start at something here, but go ahead. Let me hear the question of the day.
1: The question of the day, right? All right. So, Mr. DJ Mike, the question of the day from the decks of the DJ, do you think, or rather yet, who do you think is smarter? Children who were born in the 70s, or children who were born in the 80s, or children who were born in the 90s or 2000? Who do you think is smarter?
0: All right, there the question goes, folks. Who do you think is smarter? The children who were born in the 70s, the 80s, the 90s, or the 2000? We need to hear from you, folks. All right. So who do you think is smarter?
1: Without a shadow of a doubt. Now, most in my era, in the 80s, would be good enough, bro. I don't know about nobody else, but me have a different my era. I think we were way smarter.
0: Mm-hmm. Mm-hmm. Yeah, I would agree with you. I would agree with you on that. The 70s and the 80s. Okay. Right? But then again, you will have to look at it from another side of things now. Technological. Right? On the advent of technology coming in and so. I'm just flipping the question in a different direction. Just for our conversation's sake. With technology started in the 2000s and were introduced in the 90s, who do you think who were smarter?
1: I'm still a different my era.
0: No. I'm talking, no man. We know you're different in your era. I'm saying technologically. We think we're smarter. The introduction of technology was in the 90s, the mid to early 2000. And obviously early 2000 moving forward, technology started to evolve in different ways. So, but who you think were smarter?
1: Smarter in terms of what?
0: The persons that were introduced in the 90s. The 90s was the introduction of certain things. All right. For example, you know, in the 90s, there was like satellite dish. Right, and right. Then in the 2000s was the advent. No, I would not use advent. In the 2000s was introduction to.
1: In the nineties, we had VCR.
0: Yes, man.
1: We were introduced to VCR.
0: Right, good example.
1: Right.
0: And
1: further up in the 2000s, now we were introduced to satellite.
0: No, we're going to still stick with the 90s VCR, and in the 2000s were DVD.
1: Okay.
0: Right? So right. We can use that as a base for the... Who do you think we're smarter?
1: I would still say persons like, you know, my different Minecraft, I would still say I was smarter in terms of the 80s. Coming up, because as I say, it was a transition period that you would have to adapt to.
0: Mm-hmm, definitely,
1: you'd have to learn to transition. All right, because remember, you know, DJ Mike. So we were in the cassette era, right? And then we had to move from cassette to CDs.
0: Mm-hmm, that's true.
1: So we have to adapt to learn how to transition to either get music from the analog perspective to now digital.
0: Yes.
1: So you'd have to learn the process how to convert and from what it is to like MP3 and, you know, stuff like that.
0: Yeah. Yes. Well, folks, we'd like to hear from you, our listeners, your response to this question.
1: Before we even go over to the text line to see what persons are saying, Mike, remember, look on this. Why am I so different? My era, that we were smarter because we had to learn everything. You know, parents would force us to learn. So, like, we have to study, like, 2 times from the back of our book. Unlike persons in the 90s now, they had calculators. So we have to learn things from the basis, from the foundation.
0: Yeah, and I get what you're saying.
1: Tell you. Alright, let me quiz some people who were born in the 90s and 2000. Ask them to say them 2 times and then 3 times.
0: No,
1: and see if them not forgot for them calculator.
0: Oh boy, why are you putting people on the spot?
1: No, but I'm sure they will not have to test certain things. We can't just assess certain things and then, you know, we have to test it.
0: Well, that's
1: like
0: true.
1: Like a scientist. Right? Watch this. Remember when we usually got like school projects, right? Before computers, we had to go like, especially like for Jamaicans, right? We had to go to Tom Rectum Library. Everybody know that big general library in Kingston. We had to go, you know, go to do your research, you know, because as not everybody had the privilege of having encyclopedias at home.
0: Yeah, that's true.
1: So when you get project now, you feel you will want to go to the library because you want to meet up with your friends and to, you know, you could meet the Eaglings and them someday night. You see, with your paper folder and your whole heap of paper and you write and your, you know, because you have to submit your project by a certain time, right?
0: Yes.
1: Now, 4 persons within, you know, like, you know, the 2000 millennium babies, you know, them have information now at their fingertips. You understand? Well, you know, you can Google stuff and do your project and all of them something. You know, really get the straight hands-on feelings because everything I do the work for you, even with calculators. Mm-hmm. Right? So, you know, I use the mass of your brain to think or to solve certain problems.
0: True, true.
1: So with that said, who you think is smarter? The person with them where would have to use the mass of their brain? Would they have to sit and learn? From the student companion, they can't tell us enough people in the 90s are, no, some of the 90s babies will maybe know about student companion.
0: Yeah man, definitely.
1: Right. So you'd have to learn from the student companion, swinging into English. You need to your Oxford Dictionary, have always in your back for your school.
0: Definitely.
1: But without a doubt, I have lost.
0: And don't forget your pencil.
1: And your pencil, your sharpener, plus your ruler.
0: Oh, gosh, man.
1: Compass. Just for them to know them something, I'm like, because AI do calculations for them and the whole works.
0: Yes, sir. I am seeing what is happening now, especially I was watching something on the television with in regards to China and how their students learn. And trust me, it's all about the tablet. Right,
1: exactly.
0: It's all about the tablet.
1: And I want to tell you that persons in China now, even the youngest kids, they're using AI to develop programs and robots, and they're making money from that. So AI basically makes a person kind of lazy. I was having a discussion with a friend of mine last night. She was saying she's developing something now. You know, animations and stuff like that, like small little movies and clips staying on side business. And she basically telling me she's, and I asked her if she's using AI. And she said, yeah. I said, but that's a lazy thing because AI can write the script for you. You just say a one line, AI is doing all of that. Even with music, you say a one line and AI will give you lyrics for verses, you know, stuff like that. So you know, if you do nothing. Even for us as DJ, they have programs now that AI, you can leave your laptop and AI sync music and play like an artist for you.
0: Yes, that's true. That's true.
1: Yeah, that is so true. People think that. So you don't have to use the muscle of your brain no more.
0: All right.
1: So that's why I defend my craft. When a person, you know, born in the 80s, you know, we were, you know, very much smart.
0: All right. Well, let's hear from our listeners. What's your say on the whole thing? Who is smarter? The question again is, who do you think is smarter? Children who were born in the 70s, the 80s, the 90s, or the 2000s? Like to hear from our listeners. what's their view on that. Hey folks, coming up at 11 o'clock, guess what? We got a special interview with a DJ, well, an artist, should say, called Guidance. Can't afford to miss that one, folks. Gonna be a great day today. The vibe's gonna be right. It's gonna be a good vibes, all right? So come on, let's blaze. Got anybody online who want to talk to? Let me talk to my good friend, man. I think I need to find out from my good friend.
1: Hold on. Let me send this big up. Nea is in the building. Nea, thank you for joining. You're a new listener, and I want to give you a warm welcome from the Tropical Spice Radio Chill Room. You know, big up yourself.
0: All right, Nea.
1: We're going to call you later on and get your participation in this topic.
0: Yeah, man. Yes, we need to hear from our listeners, you know. Question again, we think it's smarter, the children of the 70s, the 80s, the 90s, or 2000? You're very interested to hear, you know, your point of view. All right. Let me see if I can find my good friend. My good friend, Father Ricky Black. Right. After all, Tropical Spice is a flavor of the Caribbean, folks. Remember to hit us on the app. We got some great things on the app, folks. Download the app. And guess what? You can go on the app. You can go to the top of the screen to the left and the left side. At the top, you see three lines. Click on it. That's the menu button. And then you can go over to exclusive mixes, and there, that's where the fun comes in. You can select your mixes. You want to listen to R&B, hip-hop, you know, anything you want to listen to, right? It's a good vibes, folks. Very good. Gotta check it out. It's actually cool. I hear something in the background there. Yeah, man, I hear a little thing in the background there. You're trying to reach out to someone from outer space? It's all good now? Huh?
1: You hearing me now?
0: Yeah, I'm hearing you now. Right. We're hearing you loud and clear now. All right, just had a little buzz in the background.
1: Okay. But
0: it's all good. It's all good now.
1: No, that was my smartwatch. What I'm telling you about smart devices.
0: One of those things.
1: One of those things.
0: But
1: right,
0: yeah, man. You see, technology, smart. It's all about. It's all about.
1: But that. I'm smarter.
0: Well, that's what you say. That's what you say.
1: So, DJ Mike, you don't think in the era that you were born, you consider yourself to be smart?
0: Oh yes, definitely. We had to learn things. All right, we had to learn things the hard way, right? In my time,
1: right.
0: I'm not from the Stone Age, so let me put a disclaimer right there. But there, the technology was primitive, but we learned how to use it. We had to adapt, you know, to the circumstances that we were in, and we had to make provisions, and sometimes we have to exceptions for things, because it's not like today where, for example, as you make a good point, the library was our best friend. We had to go to the library, right? To get information, right? There was not in the internet was introduced, computers were introduced to the world at the time, but nobody could afford it at the time. So we have to make do with what we have, and the library was one of our main source of information, right? So when I see, like, for example, I see my daughter is using, she's on a computer and she just asks for information, and you know, you have ChatGPT and all type of something, and this information just flows like that. And I was like, why? I wonder if I would treat life the same way if I was born in this time. You ever look at it that way? You ever look, think about it?
1: DJ Mike.
0: Uh-huh.
1: I can tell you that you can't manage to do your what are your data homework right now, you know. We
0: know
1: the assistant.
0: No, you can't. but so you say, the library would be, better.
1: But you know, it's funny enough. You know, coming to think about certain things. You know, say I fool them to take me for because not for the things them what them teach you in terms of syllabus, even in arithmetic. You don't even use that algebra.
0: Mm-hmm.
1: Oh, you apply algebra now.
0: In an everyday, everyday situation.
1: Yes.
0: I always ask that question. Always ask that question. I don't know why.
1: Not for the things that them teach you. It just not even not coming up, born, no. You know, it's no relevant.
0: Mm-hmm.
1: Irrelevant.
0: Yeah, but they're still required because even my daughter did her exams the other day, and you know she was upset because the things that they were expecting didn't come. It was something else, and you know, and I always say to myself, after you do all of that, you know, wrecking your brain basically to get to understand all of these formulas and so, how do they apply in an everyday life? Because I don't hear somebody say, you know, 2x times 3y equals to z7. How can I work out that? I don't really see people do that. It's a simple addition, subtraction, multiplication, and division.
1: Right.
0: So, I don't know. But you have to do it.
1: We are trying to solve certain equation. All two paper we are done, you know. Long division come right now.
0: Right
1: two
0: down.
1: Paper for one answer. Oh, fool them, take a fuck. Like, you know what I'm saying, Mike? You know what I'm saying? Really and truly, you know what I'm saying? Your era, all right. You know what I'm saying? We fully don't. Because remember certain things, especially when we get multiple choice. Mm-hmm. I want to know. We usually do any, meaning, mine, more. Yeah,
0: but of course we have to do it. We never know the answer. We just have to guess. Right? And they always tell us C. There must be a C. So you keep on shading C go right down.
1: Yeah, but right? And I'm for sure somebody fully done scans. We'd have to resort to like eeny meeny miny mo, catch up off your body store and just you understand? Let's jump over to the text line a bit. Good morning, Trina. Big up yourself. Thank you for joining us today.
0: Mm-hmm.
1: All right. Selector Bluff is saying that the 80s people are more smart. And I agree with you. Big up yourself. I'm glad we were in them time there. You know, that's not because I'm not worried about manufacture fault. And Selector Bluff said these new AI system that comes in make people slow and dumb, and I totally agree because AI do everything, your calculation,
0: that's the problem.
1: Your papers,
0: that's the problem. Man, go ahead, just agree with you.
1: Mm-hmm. Yeah, so nobody not really use the mass of them brain no more for, you know, solve equations or even solve problems, and you know, because the robot just let the programmer do everything. You understand?
0: Mm-hmm.
1: Trina is saying between the 80s and the early 90s.
0: Oh.
1: So Trina different craft, you know, shall put in the 90s, babies them, you know. But yes, in the 90s, you know, persons you know, starting to be introduced, as I said, to technology, as it, you know, advance or them something.
0: The evolution of technology started like in the early 2000s when they were fully bringing stuff, introducing, and you know, slowly integrating
1: from analog.
0: Right, they were slowly
1: moving to analog to digital,
0: and then slowly integrating it into our everyday life. Right, you remember when you used to use phone card at the phone booth?
1: Of course.
0: All right. We cannot show up our age, you know. We're showing up our age, but
1: no, not really. But guess what, Mike? I am glad I came through the era, transitioning from a lot of stuff, you know, and not enough persons can you know, relate and said, all right, then them know about, so for instance, coal stove, moving from coal stove to gasoline, kerosene, to gas, right? And not a lot of persons can say, all right, you know, back in the day where we usually have analog TV, so we have to spin the two knob them, and then we have to spin the channel, the antenna out, and I say, it fix, it fix.
0: Yep.
1: Moving over to, you know, the digital aspect, you know. So I had a lot of fun times during those times, you know, moving over and over. So we know we can say we have the privilege of transitioning.
0: Exactly.
1: Through many decades.
0: You're right. You're right.
1: And technology is still not run left way.
0: No.
1: Same way.
0: No, but you see, we're when you're a child born in the mid coming up to present 2000s, right? You're born in a system that you don't know no other system. So that's all you know, right? You come, you know the internet, you know tablet, you know smart TV, you know smart watch. That's what you know. So it is the norm for you. For us, we have to adapt, learn. We have to do the transition from analog to digital, from this to that. So it took brain power for us to figure. For some of us, they call it a brain power. So for some of us, it was an easy transition, but we had to learn, right? I think that the person who have to learn will be more, I'm weighing my words, right? But I think that I think we're smarter. I don't want to say upon anybody.
1: Growing up and watching, for instance, me growing up and watching the cartoons like the Jetsons, I usually see flying cars and them introduce, you know, advanced technology in some of those cartoons. And I say, I wonder if me gonna live through, reach them Asia to see flying cars and, you know, digital like tablets and computers and, you know, touch screen devices and stuff, right?
0: Right.
1: And now that you have reached in that phase, you can say, boy, I live to see it, because you were wondering, you know, if you're going to live long enough to get to that.
0: Yeah, it's true.
1: You know, where things get advanced, right? And reaching the era where, yes, and it's affordable for you to have in your possession.
0: Yes.
1: That is it also, because I remember, like, in the, as I said, in the 90s when, you know, you see some persons with VCR, I said, boy, I rich people them there. When me usually have to go down from my knee and DJ mic, when that we usually have red floor, them that we use red jean floor polisher, we have to use coconut brush and bruise half a knee, and then we hear the neighbor them have some polisher over there. You know, I said, rich people them there, you know.
0: True. You know what I mean? Yeah, man, I know what you're saying.
1: And then, I remember when the TV of two line in it, and there was a beat inside, man.
0: You know, funny, cruise control, got to say morning to cruise control. He says, sometimes we used to knock the back of the TV to let it start show. Yeah, man.
1: Yes.
0: Same thing that you're saying, Sashi. Yeah, man, we have to give the TV some good, healthy lick. Right? Just let it show.
1: I know you have big flat screen with, you know, you connect every device to it too, you know, and you have different apps and all of that. So, you know, I'm so grateful, as I said, that I've come through the Stone Ages and still transitioned over to where technology is concerned. And technology didn't really run left me like that.
0: Yeah.
1: You get what I'm saying? So I consider myself still smart enough, because at least you understand. All right. So for instance, though, but my mother, like when the first time I give her a smartphone, she said, boy, this will be my pod. Like, the only thing more I know to do is say, press the red button and the green button if you say hello and all of these things.
0: Yep.
1: You get what I'm saying?
0: My father's the same thing. Same thing with my father.
1: So, So technology has reached a far way for regardless of them where certain things is concerned. But one thing I can say, because even back then, you know, your parents them usually say, "Blind, this too hard to help you with the homework. The brain can't take it." Mm-hmm. Right? We were smarter, but you know, persons back in the 70s and the 60s and maybe the 50s, they were wiser.
0: Mm-hmm.
1: Mm-hmm. And there's a difference between wise and smart.
0: Yes, yes.
1: Right?
0: Yes, definitely.
1: So, I remember, like, in terms of, all right, say, you know, them usually stay off a guy in bed like 8 o'clock for go school in the morning. And, you know, your parents, they might rush out and go to church. And your time pedal them, you know, because you say, church, I got done about 9 o'clock. Is it? And mm-hmm. when you near 9 o'clock now, you lock off the TV, you wrap up like you're asleep. So when they come in, they say, you know the first thing them do? Them just put them on run at the back of the TV.
0: Man, and feel the heat.
1: And from them feel that warm, you know, man.
0: Yes, man.
1: you know
0: what comes after.
1: You know what's coming next in your sleep, in your half sleep.
0: Yeah, man, I remember those days. I definitely remember those days. Sure. And, you know...
1: Yeah. So...
0: You know, and that premise, you know, we who weren't born in the 2000s, we have a lot of life experience, and that is one of the things that is destroying the younger generation, because they don't have much experience. Because we can say, boy, back then, you know, before all of this, we used to do this and we used to do that, and now we are doing this. So we can relate to both times. Back then, when things were rough, and we had to do this way, and we can segue from that to what is happening now, where things are much easier, right? But what I find with the younger generation is that they don't have any life experience, so they don't know what to do. Some simple things. Simple things. I saw a case where a lady had heat strokes. Well, young person got heat strokes in a car. You know what? It's an electric car, and what happened, there was some error with the programming, and the car would not open, and the car shut off. And she sit in the car for the whole day. No, common sense would that tell you, try to break the window. Right? Us from back then would say, boy, we're not stay here. We're not going to take this. We're not going to take this. Right? We are trying to figure out a way how we're going to get out of it. Right? But what you know right. what she was doing? Trying to reach tech support.
1: Tech support, okay. Right.
0: And they were working on the car in 100-odd degree. You're there waiting on tech support to respond back to you to tell you what to do?
1: Yeah, because remember, Mike, persons rely heavily now on technology.
0: That's it.
1: Right?
0: That's my point.
1: So...
0: we had life experiences. We learned the hard way. Yeah, so life has taught us.
1: But, but sometimes, them they kind of teach you some nonsense to, you know, and take you for a fool. Because I remember like back then, and looking forward now, you kind of say, yes, some of the teachings that we got were backwards, right? Because, so for instance, I remember when going to school, primary school, that is, somebody had epilepsy. Mm-hmm. Most persons know it as, in layman terms, as fits.
0: Right.
1: And they usually say, when they see somebody are going to have a seizure attack, you have to take off your dirty boot and put it over their nose. Seriously.
0: No, yeah, I know that. But you see, all right, I'm not going to beat them so much because back then, people didn't have much knowledge like they have now. So they were just taught based upon what the parents before, their parents, their grandparents had taught them, right? So that's all they know. No, you know, I mean, it's a different story. So I'm not too beating them too hard. Yes, they taught us some foolishness.
1: Mike, not beat them, but Mike, I'm going to beat them, but because I'm teaching holy pronouns. All right, when we were growing up, right?
0: Yeah.
1: Them said them try hide things from we. So we usually ask them, where babies came from. And then when I tell them, say, one of them birds, like we see on cartoon, drop baby with nappy pan, doorstep and all of them something there. Like, them say them are shielded from certain things. Like, seriously? Them you just to try to keep me backward just to see them.
0: I get that. I get what you're saying. And I agree with you because they were the same principle that they tried to bring down. And it's the same thing that their grandparents and their parents was saying to them.
1: Mike, them didn't know better. Them know say fitness come from out of them stomach. We just use that term there. Mm-hmm. And them said them are trying to shield you from certain things they knew well. But what you going to tell me, you know, I tell you false information.
0: Yeah, that is true.
1: Something.
0: Yeah.
1: I know better. So what's the difference between us now? Because, you know, even though we might have some fear, because persons now want to be, I like have an open relationship and teach youth them what is, you know, right from an early age. You understand? Because at the end of the day, you know, DJ Mike, knowledge is power.
0: Definitely.
1: You understand? And even the good book tells us, lack of knowledge, the people perish.
0: True.
1: So, you're not supposed to gatekeep. You understand? Because certain things we had to learn from, maybe like transitioning over into high school, you know, guidance council now come and tell you certain things. And when you go home and you say to your parents, them say, oh, what are them teaching at school? I send them one saying, I don't forget have sex from an early age. No, them are make you aware that if you do certain things that you take up big people things by your head, you know, the consequences of, you know, doing this.
0: Mm-hmm.
1: You might get pregnant, or you might stand a chance if you don't protect yourself, you'd contract, you know, sexually transmitted disease.
0: Mm-hmm. Yeah, yes, true.
1: You understand? And I think that, you know, certain things should start from the home. You shouldn't have to go outside and make, you know, other entities of your, although that is what schools is for.
0: Mm-hmm.
1: But I think learning with basics should start from home.
0: Yeah.
1: And, you know, rely upon the school system or the teachers them to, you know, to roll out a syllabus and all of these things. Because it's not everything that is taught in school is right either way.
0: Yes, true.
1: Because now being an adult and learning things now for myself and discovery, you know, say even when them there tell about Christine Columbus discover Jamaica. I know you look on it as said in history. Then how comes this amana discover when persons already did live?
0: Mm-hmm.
1: You understand? So you couldn't discover somewhere persons they already inhabit and live.
0: True.
1: You maybe highlight it or put it on the map for say. You understand?
0: Mm-hmm. Yeah, man, I get what you're saying clearly.
1: And then teach you certain things. All right.
0: All right, let's look at the text line. Selector Bluff says, the new generations are so smart. Don't get me wrong, but AI system came in to mess with the brain. Right?
1: True.
0: AI system. As I say, you know, Selector Bluff, they are born in a time where technology is what is happening now, you know? So they come in where you have smartphones, smart this, smart that. But what happened now? It

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1: Can't call Mr. Palmer, send him to the bomber. 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Name Palmer, Tristan, Mocha from Pena. 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
1: That's what you are. 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We lock the scheme from Boston to Fifth Feet. 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I mean,

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0: When you get them, when you up, you broke up. 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
1: 1-800
0: call the ambulance. 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
0: I'm fucking the ex-wife. 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
1: I got
0: she take more man than hospital day.
1: Hear the siren,
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1: Your skin pitch patch, and now we have one for me about one. 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
1: 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But I don't swallow up a play against swatch. Each of the wound can't scratch. Sail out on him like a yacht, I'll get the wrong sword. Now I skip the latch.
2: We get my from the factory when them come in at the back.
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1: Greetings, greetings, in the name of Your Majesty, Emperor Haile Selassie. I, Jah Rastafari. Welcome one, welcome all to the Cool on the Evening Show. T-Leptera, side your ears on the 1 and 3, rocking you nice and easy on this beautiful Sunday evening. Sunday afternoon, Sunday night, anywhere in the world you are tuning right now. 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Go and share the link. Let someone know the Cool Running Show is here on the Tropical Spice Radio. All about some good vibes on this beautiful Sunday. I want to say happy Father's Day going out for all real father out there. Big up yourself on this beautiful day. The one day they give us as father. So, yeah, man. Big up all father out there. Right about now, be some tune. And we're going to have a good time. All right? Share the link. All about some good vibes.

0: Press the Lincoln Altia, big up yourself. Albany Massive.
1: You know what, my similar style.
0: Yes, happy Father's Day to you, Lynx.
1: Everyone say.
0: Big up yourself, my friend. You don't know anything, set.
2: Hello!
0: All about some good vibe on a Sunday.
2: Oh, I'm singing about my baby.
0: Father's Day weekend mix.
2: Yeah.
0: Listen, I want you to know.

0: want to say happy Father's Day going out to you guys out there.
1: Loving is not all about money.
2: Come on and love me.
1: Shabalan Santo.
0: Almost some good vibes today, myself.
1: I'm going to do what I'm doing.
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1: All Caribbean country, island out there, big up yourself.
0: I'm buckets and food gang.
1: Canadian master, big up yourself, same way.
0: No get
1: UK crew.
0: So many advancing.
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0: 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Where's Serenity? Big up itself, 5 year crew.
3: She loves me now.
0: Woo. Almost some good vibes wrong here, massive. Father, the weekend mix.
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0: IG is here.
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0: Maryland must big up yourself. 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
0: Thank you for the Father's Day bless up.
1: Ah.
0: IGC Rock, you nice and easy.
1: Yeah.
0: We now rush about your early mix.
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0: York City, big up yourself, Jersey was good. 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Pennsylvania was good, Maryland was good.
1: Loving time.
0: Virginia was good, North Carolina, South Carolina, big up yourself.
1: Please, then, so.
0: Boston was good, Connecticut was good.

0: beautiful. I want to thank you guys for your support. Don't forget, it's the Cool Running Evening Show. I'm here from 3 to 5 every Sunday. 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Go and share the link. Well done, it's Father's Day. And just want to thank you guys for tuning in, supporting me, because right now it's World Cup time. And, you know, everybody got things to do. And appreciate the guys them tuning still. Full join this vibe with I and I on this beautiful day. Don't forget, every Saturday you got the regular life come show. The Selector Bluff from 10 to noon. And don't forget, every Thursday and Friday, you got the Midday Spice from 10 to 1 with DJ Sashi Cole and DJ Mike. Check it out, massive. It's a nice talk show. Nice entertainment, nice thing to laugh and, you know, talk about. You know what I mean? Different topic. You know, different type of things. You tune in and all the vibe with us. Right about now, massive, it's Father Day weekend mix. And you know, we father never feel appreciated in this father thing. So my question is to the guys out there, and I want to know how you guys feel that Mother's Day is more celebrated than Father's Day, and why the kids show the mother more love than the father, when some of us do the same thing as a mother. So I want to know, guys, how you feel about the situation that we father do not feel appreciated. Girls, ladies, yeah, let me know also your point of view of this situation. Why is it Mother's Day is more celebrated than Father's Day? You know what I mean? I understand that we men didn't carry the baby for 9 months or give birth. That's the two things that, you know, most you know, females, they got on us. But other than that, I want to know, why is it Mother's Day celebrate more than Father's Day, when some father do the same work just like the mother? I want to know. All right? I got my point of view, but I want to know what you guys think, and let me know what I want. Happy Father Day going out to the real father them out there, so that do the work.
1: Give it to me. Do it to me.
0: All about some good vibe on a Sunday evening.
1: Stop, don't stop, don't stop.
0: IJ is here. 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
1: Give it to me,
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sick again. All about some good vibes, must go and share the link, let them know it's all about the cool vibes, mellow vibes on this nice Father's Day weekend. Big up each and every real father out there, the man them that do the real thing, not the fake man them, all right? Not the sperm donor them, we talking about the real man them. Big up yourself, keep up the work, keep doing the job, all right? Every day is Father's Day for I and I, all right? Yeah, man, all some good vibes. Share the link.

0: Hey, what you mean, Sashi? 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One man easy. 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Some real love, you know.
1: Oh, baby.
0: Tinkle.
1: Talk about love.
0: Oh, you mean?

Oh yeah, man, all about some good vibe, man. Since IG Zero Rock, you nice and easy on this beautiful Sunday, Father's Day weekend mix. Right about now, play some tunes for the ladies them right now. Same way to the man them, same way, because you done this Father's Day mix. And all about some nice cool vibes. You done the thing set. We not hype it up, we not force it up. Just go with the flow. Sit back, relax. If you're watching the game, the World Cup, and your tuning in and out, appreciate love that I don't support same way, because I don't know the man them same way, World Cup time, and the man them watching the World Cup. So I still appreciate that I them tuning in and giving I that support. Almost some good vibe, ladies, big up yourself.

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1: Beef to me wife. No worries for the rest.
0: Last I just entertain you some nice vibes.
1: It's a future for me.
0: It's a Father Day weekend mix. Listen, man, I'm answering like a toya, guys. I want to know, get your opinion. Why you guys think Mother's Day celebrate more than Father's Day? Why is it the kids show the mother more love than the father? When the father also do the same work, just like the mother. I want to know your opinion, all right?
2: Simartinia, whoa, Lord of mercy.
0: All right, now, I even see a commercial about Father Day this week, this time.
2: It's not the first, not the last.
0: Forget about the father, you know.
2: Much pretty girl
0: I don't know why.
2: Holding out is
0: Father Day just a regular day.

0: need.
1: I heard about some good vibes. Yeah. It's the cool running evening show. I want to big up all Caribbean country. I don't know, they that tune in right now. Big up yourself. Calling the master, big up yourself. All about some good vibes. Thank you, guys, for your support. Right about, I want to pay a few bills and then cut and go through with some nice vibes, because you don't know it's all about good vibes every Sunday on the cool on the evening show. All about good vibes. I just here to entertain you with some nice mellow vibes. Listen to some commercial and then cut and go through again.
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1: Yeah, man, it's all about that good vibes. I want to say happy Father's Day to each and every father out there. Real father. You know me, I said that. Take care of the family, the kids. Take your responsibility and be the head of the household and do what you got to do. That's a big man. You understand? So big up all real father out there. Big up the woman them also that play the father role in the kids' life, because, you know, maybe the father not wrong. Maybe the father in jail, maybe the father passed away, and the responsibility is on the mother to do everything. So big up the mother them that also play the father role. Right about, I want to play some tune for the father them and just celebrate, you know, our father, the real father them, and play a couple father tune, and then, you know what I mean, cut and go through with some, you know, vibes. Thank you, guys, for your support, share the link. But they want to go enough for the father them. Listen.

0: real father out there. Control. That put in the works, alright?
1: When I stumble and I
0: keep the work up.
1: You remind me every dark cloud fade away.
0: We as father, we don't look for, you know what I mean?
1: Ocean blue, every dream I'm chasing.
0: We mess up all the time, but we want to know that we put out our work and we want to know we appreciate it sometime, you know what I mean?
1: Like the sea through the storm and the fire you stand for.
0: But why is it the mother get more respect and the mother did get more celebration than Father's Day?
1: The night guide we would whisper.
0: That is the question.
1: Right, even when the world tried dim your light, you shine.
0: And the father put out the same work just like the mother.
1: I, not every hero wear a crown. Somewhere work boots are worn down.
0: It's a cool run the evening show every Sunday, right?

0: Yeah, man, real father, would big up himself.
1: Keep following.
0: I want to say rest in peace to my father, the big man himself.
1: I know,
0: as well, Tom, rest in peace, my general.

0: Oh yeah, man, big up yourself, our real father boy. Yeah, a few more father tune then cut and got you and keep the vibes licked. That about some good vibes, the cool running evening show. Go and tell a friend about the Boom Station. Every Sunday, I'm here from 3 to 5. Don't forget on Saturday, Reggae Come Alive. The Selector Bluff from 10 to noon. Check out that show. Nice reggae music for the island for sit back and relax on all the vibes. And don't forget, every Thursday and Friday, we had that talk spice show. You know what I mean? On that Thursday and Friday from 10 to 1. Check it out, DJ Sashi Cole and DJ Mike with that talk show. If you have a business you want us to, you know what I mean, promote, you could check us out and just, you know what I mean, let the world know, let Shashi and Mike know. Link us and we'll get everything set right. It's all about some good vibes. The next tune I'm going to play right now, going out for the man them who never see the father or never spend enough time with the father. Maybe, you know, at a young age, your father passed away. Maybe the young age, your father went to jail. Something within our lineage that you didn't really get to know your father. All right. This tune is going for them youth there. All right, listen to that tune now. Big tune.
1: You're a delicious legend. Boy. You're a delicious legend. Whoa. Yeah, you know this is the legend.

master that tune, that big, big tune. But that tune, I got a message. All right, but a few months ago, I was checking this stuff out, and this kid, you know what I mean, is I want a woman for overstand this thing to, you know. You understand? I have a lot of women out there didn't give certain man the opportunity to be a father in the kid's life because of certain things. The mother get vexed because the man move on with the next woman, or the man some type of energy went down where the woman just feel like forget back at him. I'm cut our communication with the kid and the father. And this kid was really upset with his mom because he missing all those time to get to know his father, to spend time with the father. And when he get to meet his father and the father told him the truth what happened, he was pissed with his mom. So, ladies, I'm letting y'all guys know, please stop that energy, you know. You have some real, real good man out there that want to be in the kid's life, but you are mad. You use those stuff as a weapon against a man. And it hurt the kid also. It's not hurting a man alone. So ladies, may I beg, please stop the energy. All right, stop it. Real man out there that want to be in the kid's life, let the man be in the kid's life. Don't get no attitude because the man move on with his life and he don't want you or whatever circumstance got you. Please don't do that. The youth man was very upset. So ladies, wanna stop that type of behavior. Right about now, I'm burning one more fire and then cut and got you.

Oh yeah, man, happy Father's Day to each and every real man out there. Also the woman them that play a real father role in the kid's life, because circumstances make it happen that the father not wrong. So big up each and every real father out there, big up yourself. That was my Father Day segment. I want to thank you guys for your support, big up yourself. Caribbean country and island out there, big up yourself. UK master, big up yourself. Canadian master, big up yourself. New York City was good. Jersey, Wagwan. Pennsylvania, Wagwan. Delaware master, big up yourself. Oh yes, Maryland. Virginia, big up yourself. Connecticut, Boston, big up yourself. Albany, Wagwan. Atlanta, oh yes, Atlanta, big up yourself. Texas, Houston was good. I want to say before I leave each and every one that tuned in, thank you guys for your support. Right about now, we have like what? Yeah, man. I got 28 minutes to go. And you don't know my thing set. It's Father Day weekend, so you don't know fire must blaze wrong here. So all herbalists, you don't know, always our time of the evening for those burn down room. All Father, you don't know. You don't know what time is it. Let's have a good time.

0: Where's the Maryland? Let's fuck up the place a little bit. Where's the Albany?
1: Finally,
0: New York City was good.
1: Homegrown South. Tell the youth enough it's set field.
0: Where's the Jersey?
1: Can I make the world I feel ill, you know?
0: Let's fuck up the place a little bit. Come on, Massey. Let's fuck it up. I is here. Ganja man, you know.
2: See, you know.
0: Whenever see IJ, you see Ganja. Remember that.
2: Yeah, I. Na, na, na, na, na.
0: Let's burn it.

0: Change Massive, all about some good vibe right today. Hey, it's a Father Day weekend mix, you know. All herbalists. All herbalists.
1: I'm burning down.
0: Yeah.
1: Yeah. Babylon burning down.
0: Watch the fire now.
1: The boss. Marijuana, it got my brains pumping.
0: Marijuana.
1: Got my brains thumping. Marijuana, it got my brains pumping.
0: Where's Romo? Big up yourself, family.
1: Anyway,

0: Ben.
1: All right, man. This is all about some good vibe. A few minutes more to go. I'm going to keep it just like that because it's Ganja Man time and it's Father's Day weekend time. So, our father that burn herbs, it's our time for our fun. All right?

0: Feel me no understand what I go on, you know. 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Me don't know what I go on wrong here, you know.
1: Yes, boss. Yes, boss.
2: Yes, boss. Yes, boss.
0: Come on, thinker.

0: like a tour, yeah, guys.
1: Police in helicopter.
0: Whenever you see Aja,
1: iguana,
0: you see ganja.
1: Get hustling, get hustling. Oh yeah. Get hustling, get hustling.
0: By the pongs.

0: don't corner.
1: Oh, you mean?
0: Just like we are there, there.
1: Fuck up the place we say.
0: You couldn't keep up with me.
1: Happy Father's Day to all herbalists.
0: Me too.
1: Come on.
0: With 100 beta
1: calories. Oh, yeah, man. From the top again.
0: Get hustling.
1: It's a cool running evening show.
0: Get hustling.
1: I have a few minutes to go. Listen up now.

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1: Them coming at me here, I want to kill off the youth. No dress up in a jacket and them dress.
0: Have a blessed week, all right? Put ya first.
1: Want to tell feel lies, them
0: my murderer.
1: Murderer.
0: It's the Cool Run the Evening Show.

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You could run to the mountain and you can't hide. 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
1: Hey.
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1: For the ladies everywhere in the world, yes. Gotta be the map, gotta be the map, yeah.